keyboardist and composer Chick Corea with the first incarnation of the band Return to Forever from the album of the same title. We heard a medley there featuring Flora Purim at the beginning with the tune Some Time Ago into La Fiesta, both featuring Jill Farrell on flute and saxophone with Stanley Clark on bass and Ayrto Moreira on drums and percussion. Some Time Ago into La Fiesta from keyboardist Chick Corea and the album Return to Forever. We're listening to jazz. I'm John Hill. Vocalist Bobby McFerrin with Dervish.

from the album Close Your Eyes. That's Kurt Elling with Never Neverland. Eric Hochberg was the bassist, Paul Wertico on drums, and on keyboards, Lawrence Hobgood. And it was the duet of pianist Chick Corea along with vibist Gary Burton from their album done together called Native Sense from 1997, though these two go way back. One of Chick Corea's favorite duet partners, vibist Gary Burton, and a tune there called No Mystery. I'm John Hill, and we're listening to jazz.

Get Out of Town from clarinetist Joe Traina, the album Tip of the Hat, with trumpeter Scott Wentholt, John Allred on trombone, Dan Willis was the saxophonist, the pianist was Jeb Patton, bassist Mike Karn, and Scott Newman on drums with Memo Acevedo on percussion. And from the final tour, Miles Davis and John Coltrane with the tune So What, Wynton Kelly at the piano, bassist Paul Chambers, and Jimmy Cobb on drums, recorded in March of 1960 in Stockholm, Sweden. I'm John Hill. Thanks for joining me again for this hour of jazz. I'll see you later.

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What a voice. Joe Williams, Too Marvelous for Words. Recorded May 7th, 1987 at Vine Street Bar and Grill in Hollywood. With Henry Johnson guitar, Bob Badgley bass, and Garrick King on drums. With Norman Simmons on piano and the arranger. Thank you for joining me. So happy to be here with you. D. Alexander here, sharing this music with you. So please stay with me. This is Jazz.

sax man Chris Potter from his recording Gratitude, and it's a selection of songs of that he recorded to pay homage to all of those great musicians that have paved the way and inspired him. And namely, this one is Star Eyes for Charlie Parker. And his quartet consists of Kevin Hayes on piano, Scott Coley bass, and Brian Blade on drums. Before that, we heard from the Aesthesis Quartet on Orinda Records, with Don Clement on piano, Elsa Nielsen on flute, Tina Raymond on drums, and bassist Emma Dayhuff. We heard the composition Two Moons, composed by Emma Dayhuff. Before that, we heard from Oliver Lake and his big band from the recording Cloth in their rendition of the group Outkast's Bouncing Back, Bumping Me Against the Wall. Let's continue with Christian McBride, his new John, Walking Funny.

Cecile McLaurin-Salvant from her recording Ghost Song, her composition Moon Song. Right before that, Larry Goldings, Peter Bernstein, and Bill Stewart from their recording Perpetual Pendulum with a Wayne Shorter composition, United. Started things off with Mr. Jeff Coffin from Between Dreaming and Joy, When Birds Sing. Let's continue with Cheryl Cassidy from her recording, Fearless. Let's hear the title track.

That was Musique Noire, formed in 2005. The members reside in Michigan and California, and they are Michelle May on violin, Leslie DeShazer Adams viola, Leah Lucas Celebi viola and violin, Jovia Armstrong, composer and percussionist, from their recording, Musique Noire, Reflections We Breathe. And you've heard this music right here with me, Dee Alexander, and this is Jazz.

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John McLean on guitar from the title track of his recording, Easy Go. Thank you for joining me. You're with D. Alexander. This is Jazz.

drummer Billy Drummond and Freedom of Ideas from the recording Valse Sinistre. He's accompanied by Desron Douglas, Micah Thomas, and Dana Stevens, and we heard the composition Clara's Room. Right before that, we heard from Joey DeFrancesco on his recording and the title track More Music, the 5-time Grammy-nominated master organist who has a long supplemented his keyboard virtuosity with his skilled trumpet playing, and on this recording, bringing his full arsenal of organ, piano, trumpet, and saxophone. We heard the composition More Music. Started things off with Rosanna Vitro from Sing a Song of Bird, her homage with Bob Doro, Sheila Jordan, and Marion Cowings to Charlie Parker, Bebop with Love. We heard her rendition, Scrapple from the Apple, with Grapple with the Apple. Nice take on that. Let's continue with a debut recording from a drummer by the name of Aaron Sieber, and his recording is First Move. And he has with him Warren Wolf on vibes, Ugana Okwego bass, Tim Green on alto, Sullivan Fortner piano. And let's take a listen to a composition, Brandon, recorded live at the Ornithology Jazz Club in Brooklyn on October 19th, 2021.

0: 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You're with D. Alexander, and this is Jazz.
1: 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Thank you for keeping jazz on the dial where it belongs.

Trumpeter and composer Jamie Branch from her recording Fly or Die 2. We heard the composition Birds of Paradise. Right before that, we heard from Monty Alexander, the pianist extraordinaire, with his Ode to All Things Romantic and his first project to feature his vocals. We heard him on Day In, Day Out. He's always expressed a desire to sing, and Carmen McRae heard him sing a tune at the end of a concert and told him simply, "Don't stop singing." And I'm so glad that he did this. It's a beautiful project. Started things off with Ernest Dawkins' Live the Spirit Residency, The Young Masters. We heard one of the young masters, Micah Collier, bass player extraordinaire, his composition, Caged Bird. Let's continue with Galen McKinney, another phenomenal drummer out of Detroit, with her recording Peaceful Place from Zoot Suit Funk.

0: are so easy to love.
1: Sometimes less is more. The late great Sarah Vaughan from After Hours with Easy to Love. Her recording that she did in 1961 with just guitar and bass. Mundell Lowe on guitar, George Duvivier on bass. Refreshing indeed. Easy to Love, Cole Porter's composition. Thank you so much for joining me. Happy to be here with you. Hope you've enjoyed the music. I am looking forward to being with you the next time when we have another great journey through this music. This is Jazz.

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Marcus Carroll on trumpet from his recording, The Ancestor's Call. We heard his composition, Generational Response. Thank you so much for joining me. You're with Dee Alexander. Happy to be here with you. And I have great music in store for you. So please stay with me. We're going to have a great time. This is Jazz.

beautiful version of the Kurt Vile composition, My Ship, from Willie Jones III, WJ3, All Stars. The recording is simply entitled My Ship, with Willie Jones III on drums, Isaiah Thompson piano, Jeremy Pelt trumpet, Wayne Escoffery tenor, Steve Davis trombone, and Gerald Cannon on bass. Before that, we heard from Charlton Singleton from his recording, Crossroads on the Avenue. Started things off with Leslie Buchelman and Jeremy Kahn, a beautiful duet. Explorations into Music by Leonard Bernstein and Charles Mingus. And we heard Duke Ellington's Sound of Love. Let's continue with a recording by four great women, Billie Holiday, Ella Fitzgerald, Lena Horne, Sarah Vaughan. And we're going to hear a composition by Lena Horne, Out of Nowhere, with Teddy Wilson and his orchestra, recorded September 16th, 1941.

0: Oliver Lake and his organ quartet. From What I Heard, the composition is simply entitled, Thank You. You're with D. Alexander, and this is Jazz.
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Just the other night, I had a conversation with the head Martian up there. He said, "Red, as far as I know, the Earth ain't nowhere."

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Paste them together with Martian glue and then get rid of them all.

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that great song stylist, one of the top vocalist stylists in the history of vocal stylings, Mr. Eddie Jefferson, from his recording The Jazz Singer, Red's New Dream, with Louisiana Red on guitar, vocals, of course, by Mr. Eddie Jefferson from The Jazz Singer. And before that, we heard from the Sam Dillon Andrew Gould Quartet, the title track from their recording, It Takes One to Know One. Let's continue with Ann Burnell and Mark Burnell from their recording, Two for the Road, Baubles, Bangles, and Beads.

Robert Glasper on piano from his recording In My Element, one of his compositions, G and B. And he has with him Vicente Archer bass, Damian Reed on drums. On the label of Blue Note. Thank you for joining me during this hour. Had a great time sharing this music with you. Hope you've enjoyed it as well. Until we are together again, please take care of yourself. Share this music with your children. They are listening. They are the future. We must pass the baton on to them. And if you'd like to reach out to us, you may do so by emailing us at jazznetwork@wfmt.com. Be interested in hearing your comments, as always. Until we are together again, please take care of yourself. You're with D. Alexander. This is Jazz.

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Todd Herbert on tenor sax with In the Moment, a tune written by the pianist we heard in this quartet, David Hazeltine, John Weber on bass, Lewis Hayes on drums, coming from Todd's album, Captain Hubs. Welcome aboard. You're listening to the great American music we call jazz. Dave Schwann here. Thank you so much for joining us. And tenor saxophonist Sam Newsom is up next. This is his quintet with Steve Nelson on vibes, Mulgrew Miller is the pianist, James Jenis on bass, Billy Drummond on drums, from a recording going back to 1990. The album's called Sam I Am, and here is Sam's tune called In the Vein of Train.

In the Vein of Train, a tune very much in the vein of Train. John Coltrane, of course, coming from tenor saxophonist Sam Newsom. It's off his album Sam I Am, and the quintet features Sam on tenor, Steve Nelson on vibes, Mulgrew Miller on piano, James Jenness bass, and Billy Drummond on drums. Let's hear from Train himself.

from the legendary Giant Steps album, John Coltrane's tune Spiral. With John on tenor, Tommy Flanagan, the pianist, Paul Chambers on bass, Art Taylor on drums. You're listening to Jazz with Dave Schwann. Here's the Reed Hoysen Project and a Lee Morgan tune, one of my favorites by Lee, Sayora.

0: beautiful rendition of a beautiful tune, Sayora, the tune by Lee Morgan, and done there by the Reed Hoysen Project. We heard Hendrik Merkens on harmonica, David Berkman on piano, Rufus Reed bass, and the leader of the group, Reed Hoysen, on drums. Comes from their album called That Sunday, That Summer. And you are listening to Jazz with Dave Schwann. Thank you again for joining us, and please stay with us. Got a lot of great music ahead.
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Glacier from the album Quartet. Pat Metheny on guitar, Lyle Mays piano, Steve Rodby bass, Paul Wertico drums. We go back to the mid-1990s now with Christian McBride and his friends Roy Hargrove on trumpet, Joshua Redman tenor, Cyrus Chestnut piano, and Louis Nash on drums. Quite a quintet here. From Christian's album called Gettin' to It, here is The Shade of the Cedar Tree.

Christian McBride said that he had no real theme or idea for that tune. He just heard a pleasant melody in his head and decided to take it from there, and that's what he did. It's called The Shade of the Cedar Tree. He said it later reminded him of the great pianist and composer Cedar Walton, but it's become perhaps his best-known tune. Christian McBride there from his mid-1990s album, Getting to It, with his great friends Roy Hargrove here on trumpet, Joshua Redman on tenor, Cyrus Chestnut piano, and Lewis Nash on drums. I don't know if they ever played together regularly as a quartet. Perhaps they did in and around New York City, but I hope they did at some point, but that certainly is a superb, superb group. You're listening to Jazz with Dave Schwann. Here's another superb group, led by multi-instrumentalist Ted Nash, who plays all kinds of wind and reed instruments. We're going to hear him play flute in this instance. This is from a live set in March of 2017 at Dizzy's Club Coca-Cola. Warren Wolf is here on vibes, Gary Versace on piano, Rufus Reed the bassist, and Matt Wilson on drums, and a Chick Corea tune called Windows.

The name of the album is The Ted Nash Quintet Live at Dizzy's Club Coca-Cola. And that, of course, is the club in New York City connected with Jazz at Lincoln Center. A set done there in March of 2017 with Ted on flute, Warren Wolf on vibes, Gary Versace piano, Rufus Reed bass, and Matt Wilson on drums, playing the music of Chick Corea, a tune called Windows. You're listening to Jazz with Dave Schwann and the music of Miles Davis, played by Roy Hargrove.

Gotta love that version of Milestones from Roy Hargrove from his album The Vibe, the great quintet from the early 1990s with Roy on trumpet, Antonio Hart alto, Mark Carey piano, Rodney Whitaker bass, and Gregory Hutchinson drums.

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A classic tune by Dizzy Gillespie getting us started this hour, Con Alma, With Alma. That's also the name of the album from Charles McPherson, who we heard here on alto, Clifford Jordan, also on tenor, the rhythm section, terrific, Barry Harris on piano, George Tucker on bass, and Alan Dawson on drums. You're listening to Jazz with Dave Schwann. It's always a pleasure to have you aboard. We hope you can stay with us. We hope things are going well for you and yours, and as always, we hope the music makes things even better. Thank you so much for your support of the great American music we call jazz. We have Emmett Cohen up next, joined by the great Ron Carter on bass and Evan Sherman on drums. This cut is from live sets done in June of 2017 in Vancouver, British Columbia. It comes from the Master's Legacy series on the Cellar Live label. And here is Joshua.

0: bass. Thank you very much.
1: And that was Emmett Cohen speaking and giving credit to his colleagues there, Ron Carter on bass, Evan Sherman on drums, and of course Emmett on piano with Joshua. Boy, that goes in all different directions and really cooks there toward the end. Set's done there in June of 2017, and it's on the album Masters Legacy Series, Volume 2, from Emmett Cohen. You're listening to Jazz with Dave Schwann. Here's pianist John Davis and his trio, featuring Boris Kozlov on bass and Mark Ferber on drums, from John's album Happy Juice, a tune by Chick Corea, Tones for Jones Bones.

John Davis and his trio, and the music of Chick Corea. Chick's tune called Tones for Joan's Bones. That comes from the album Happy Juice, with John on piano, Boris Kozlov on bass, Mark Ferber on drums. John pays tribute to five pianists and composers on this album, who he said were very influential in the 1960s, and they sure were. People like Chick Corea, also Herbie Hancock, McCoy Tyner, Keith Jarrett, and Bill Evans. You're listening to Jazz with Dave Schwann, and Bobby Watson up next with his group New Horizon from their album Keeping It Real. Here is their version of Charlie Parker's Mohawk.

Bobby Watson's arrangement of Charlie Parker's Mohawk. That's on Bobby's album Keeping It Real, Bobby and his group New Horizon. Bobby on alto sax with Givitan Jelen on trumpet, Victor Gould piano, Curtis Lundy bass, Victor Jones on drums. You are listening to the great American music we call jazz. Dave Schwann with you. Thank you so much for joining us. Please stay with us. A lot of great music ahead.

saxophonist Jed Levy with Postscript. And up next, a perfect pairing, Dee Dee Bridgewater and Bill Charlap. They have an album out called Elemental. They picked 8 of their favorite tunes to include, and one of them is a very arresting and exciting version of Caravan.

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This is so exciting. You are so inviting. Resting in my arms as I

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Caravan, of course. Dee Dee Bridgewater and Bill Charlap together on an album called Elemental. Really, all standard tunes on here. Things like I'm Beginning to See the Light, Mood Indigo. Two more Ellington tunes there. Here's That Rainy Day, Honeysuckle Rose, Love for Sale. It's wonderful, In the Still of the Night. All great, great tunes by two great musicians. You're listening to Jazz with Dave Schwann, and here is Eric Scott Reed from his album Out Late. He's joined by Nicholas Payton here on trumpet. Eric Alexander is the tenor sax player, Peter Washington on bass, and Joe Farnsworth on drums, with a tune by Eric called The Weirdos.

from the album Out Late, Eric Scott Reed, and his tune called The Weirdos, a quintet here with Eric on piano, Nicholas Payton on trumpet, Eric Alexander tenor, Peter Washington bass, and Joe Farnsworth on drums. And you're listening to the great American music we call jazz. Dave Schwann here with Randy Weston, the late great Randy Weston, and the music of Monk.

the late great Randy Weston, and two pieces by Thelonious Monk, a medley there of Off Minor and Monk's Mood, coming from his album Portraits of Thelonious Monk. Here's Dave Hansen.

That's from a set recorded at Dazzle Denver in Denver, Colorado, of course, and a tune called Dylan Dream. The tune influenced by the music of Bob Dylan, composed and played there by pianist Dave Hansen from his album Blues Sky. Dave also joined by Mark Simon on bass and Paul Romaine on drums. We thank you so much for joining us this hour and hope you enjoyed all the great American music we call jazz. Dave Schwann finishing up with saxophonist Walt Weisskopf from his album Fountain of Youth and Double Date.

That's a tune by the guitarist we heard, Nelson Riveros. It's called Facing Wes. That's W-E-S, as in Wes Montgomery. And it comes from a terrific album called The Latin Side of Wes Montgomery. With Nelson on guitar, Hector Martinon on piano, Andy McKee on bass, Mark Walker drums, and Jonathan Gomez additional percussion. Gets us started in the right direction. You're listening to Jazz. I'm Dave Schwann. Hello and welcome on in. We hope things are going well with you and yours. And as always, we hope the music makes things even better. Let's go to Smalls, the jazz club in Greenwich Village, with Steve Davis here on trombone and his quintet and a Rodgers and Hammerstein classic, Surrey, with the Fringe on top.

Trombonist Steve Davis and his quintet from a live set at Smalls, the jazz club in Greenwich Village, recording done in January of 2009. Steve and the quintet going in a lot of different directions. Very exciting creative version of Surrey with the Fringe on top. It's from a recording just called Live at Smalls with Steve on trombone, Mike DeRubo on alto sax, Larry Willis on piano, Gerald Cannon bass, Willie Jones III on drums. Outstanding quintet led by Steve Davis. You're listening to Jazz with Dave Juan, for which we thank you once again. And here is Scott Hamilton.

Scott Hamilton, from his album called Looking Back, and a tune by Tommy Flanagan called Beyond the Bluebird. Scott's quartet there features Jan Lundgren on piano, Hans Backenroth on bass, Christian Leth on drums, and Scott out front on tenor. You're listening to Jazz with Dave Schwann. Thanks again for joining us. Please stay with us. We have a lot of great music ahead.

Carlos Barbosa Lima and the Playful Squirrels. Here is composer and pianist Dave Hansen from his album Blues Sky. Dave paying tribute in this tune to two masters. In fact, that's the name of the tune. And the two masters are Bill Evans and Chick Corea.

Two Masters, the name of the tune from the pianist we heard, Dave Hansen, the two masters being Bill Evans and Chick Corea. That tune opens up his recording Blues Sky, and Dave says he gets the title of the album and also the name of the tune as a more or less of an inspiration or a salute to Jimi Hendrix and Jimmy's tune Up From the Skies. So this quartet consists of Dave at the piano. That was Will Swindler on sax, Mark Simon on bass, and Paul Romaine on drums. You're listening to Jazz with Dave Schwann, and here is bassist Rodney Jordan.

Rodney Jordan on bass and his quintet, and a tune by Rodney called Escapatoria. It comes from his album Memphis Blue. Along with Rodney, that was Melvin Jones on trumpet, also flugelhorn. Sounds like he was playing flugelhorn there. Mark Sturbank on sax, Louis Erivo on piano, and Quentin E. Baxter on drums. You're listening to Jazz with Dave Schwann. And let's stay in that rather quiet, reflective vein that Rodney Jordan and his friends set up for us. Here's Emmett Cohen.

Emmett Cohen and a terrific rendition of the classic Little Darlin', written by Neil Hefti, by the way, and certainly performed for many, many years by the Count Basie Orchestra. Here's a great trio rendition, however, from Emmett's album called Uptown in Orbit, with Emmett on piano, Russell Hall, the bassist, and Kyle Poole on drums. Dave Schwann with you. Thank you so much for your support of the great American music we call jazz. We heard trombonist Steve Davis a little while ago in the hour. Let's hear from two trombone players, Nanami Haruta and Michael Deese, the title cut to their album, The Vibe.

trombonist Nanami Haruta joining forces with trombonist Michael Deese. And we heard the title cut to their album, The Vibe. Along with Nanami and Michael, Xavier Davis on piano, Rodney Whitaker on bass, and Ulysses Owens Jr. on drums. And before that, Emmett Cohen with Little Darlin'. We thank you so much for joining us this hour and hope you enjoyed all the great American music we call jazz. Dave Schwann finishing up with saxophonist Doug Webb from his album Fast Friends and Dig Doug.

bassman Mike Boone and his quintet from A Synchronization Party, and we heard the composition Blue as a Whistle, composed by Adam Nywood on tenor, along with Elliot Bild on trumpet, Neil Podgursky piano, Makai Boone drums, and of course Mike Boone on bass. Thank you so much for joining me. Looking forward to sharing this hour of music with you. So please sit back, relax, and let's have a great time together as we take this journey through this wonderful music. Hope you are well. Thank you for joining me. You're with D. Alexander. This is Jazz.

That's David Murray's Black Saint Quartet featuring Cassandra Wilson from the recording Sacred Ground. We heard The Prophet of Doom. And before that, we heard from Mr. Eddie Harris from Exodus to Jazz with his rendition, classic I might add, of Exodus. Started things off with Caesar Frazier from his recording Tenacity As We Speak, his rendition of Poinciana. With Peter Bernstein, guitar, Eric Alexander, saxophone, Vince Ector, drums, and Mr. Frazier on organ. And you heard it right here with me, D. Alexander, and this is Jazz.

That's Tom Harrell on trumpet from his recording Oak Tree, and he's supported by Louis Perdomo piano, Ugana Okwego bass, Adam Cruz on drums. We heard his composition Robot Etude, and before that, Billie Holiday sounding so good from this recording Blue Moon with Easy to Love. Started things off with Grant Stewart Quartet with Bruce Harris, The Lighting of the Lamps, the composition we heard, one of his, A Piece of Art, gleaning new insights from old songs and making space for each player's distinctive voice. Refreshing elements of jazz that's vital and alive. Let's continue with Dwight Tribble from Mothership.

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0: needed.
1: Mr. Dwight Tribble, if you ever see his name in the town that you're in, please, you owe it to yourself to have the experience of the performance of Dwight Tribble. He's phenomenal. Title track from his recording, Mothership, with a special guest appearance from Kamasi Washington on tenor. Thank you so much for joining me during this hour of music. I hope you enjoyed it as much as I have had a ball presenting it to you. Until we are together again, take care. You're with D. Alexander. This is Jazz.

Great music coming from the Cellar Music Group label. That's Brian Charette on Hammond B3 from his recording Jackpot. And he's supported by Corey Weeds on tenor, Ed Cherry guitar, Bill Stewart on drums. And we heard his composition, Good Fortune. Good evening, good afternoon, good day. So happy to be here with you. You're with D. Alexander. Great music coming up just for you. Hope you are well, happy, smiling, and in overall good spirits. Great music coming up just for you. So happy you decided to hang out with me during this time. So please stay with me. This is Jazz.

sharing some of my favorite songs. Actually, in two renditions, we just heard J.D. Allen, I Should Care from Toys Die Dreaming. Coming up, we're going to hear the Etta Jones version of I Should Care from her recording, Always in Our Hearts. Right before that, we heard from Mr. Chet Baker and his rendition of How Deep Is the Ocean. Started things off with a solo version from Von Freeman from his Walkin' Tough recording on Southport Records with his rendition of How Deep Is the Ocean. Here's Etta Jones, I Should Care.

two different interpretations of two lovely songs. We heard Charlie Hayden and Kenny Barron from Night in the City. Night and the City. You Don't Know What Love Is. And right before that, Cassandra Wilson from Blue Light Till Dawn with her rendition of You Don't Know What Love Is. Right before that, Alan Broadbent, Trio in Motion with I Love You. And started things off with John Coltrane from Fearless Leader with his version of I Love You. Here's Oscar Peterson. Every time we say goodbye, Oscar Peterson plays the Cole Porter Songbook.

Thank you for joining me. Until we are together again, please take care of yourself. You're with D. Alexander, and this is Jazz.

Rosanna Vitro from her Sing a Song of Bird recording. I really love her take on Scrapple from the Apple with Grapple with the Apple. And she's supported by Mark Gross on alto, Jason Toborek piano, Dean Johnson bass, Bill Goodwin drums, with Mino Sinaloo on percussion. And right before that, we heard from Ernest Dawkins, Live the Spirit Residency presents Young Masters, the recording All Directions. And he's doing a fine job with these young musicians. We heard Devin Shaw, the pianist, his recording, Lack of Reason. Also supported by Micah Collier on bass, Emil Robinson guitar, Oscar Everly drums. Let's continue with Larry Goldings, Peter Bernstein, Bill Stewart from their recording Perpetual Pendulum. Let's take a listen to Gershwin's Prelude, arranged by Larry Goldings on organ.

Cecile McLaurin-Salvant, accompanied by Artemis, phenomenal group of women musicians. And right before that, we heard from Bluesiana Triangle with Art Blakey on vocals on For All We Know. And he was also playing piano on that composition. Started things off with Neil Swanson from Fire in the West with Late Afternoon. Let's continue with Jeff Coffin from his recording Between Dreaming and Joy, Vinnie the Crow.

Mr. Coffin is a Renaissance man multi-instrumentalist. He's playing flute, bass clarinet, tenor, and electro sax. Along with Jordan Pearlson on drums, DJ Logic turntables, Michael League bass, Nigel Hall clavinet, Chris Walters Wurlitzer, and Richard Aspinwall on electric guitar. Thank you so much for joining me. You're with D. Alexander, and this is Jazz.

All the Things You Are from Paul Desmond alto, Jerry Mulligan baritone from the album Two of a Mind, Wendell Marshall bass, Connie Kay drums. Hello and welcome aboard. You're listening to the great American music we call jazz. Dave Schwann with you. Thank you so much for joining us. And we have trombonist John Fedchuk up next with his New York Sextet from the album Into the Shadows. John's arrangement of Star Eyes.

John Fedchuk's arrangement of Star Eyes. It's coming from his album Into the Shadows. John and his sextet, featuring Scott Wendholt on trumpet, Walt Weisskopf on sax, Alan Farnham piano, David Fink on bass, Eric Halverson on drums, and John on trombone. John Fedchuk is not only a terrific trombone player and arranger, a composer, and did so many very, very good arrangements when he was with Woody Herman in Woody Herman's later years. Dave Schwann with you, and you are listening to the great American music we call jazz, and the Live Edge Trio up next. A very special guest, making this a quartet, actually. Steve Nelson is here on Vibes. The trio is Ben Markley on piano, Seth Lewis on bass, Andy Wheelock on drums. From their album Closing Time, here's a tune simply called Hope.

Hope. The name of the tune coming from the Live Edge Trio, and a special guest, a fourth member here, Steve Nelson on vibes. Andy Wheelock is the drummer of the group. He also wrote the tune. Ben Markley on piano here, Seth Lewis on bass. It's from their album called Closing Time. Hope is always something good to focus on and to keep in mind. And this next tune from Eddie Henderson is also something very good to keep in mind and focus on. The classic tune, Smile.

What a great rendition, a duet there of Smile, a tune Charlie Chaplin had a hand in writing, along with John Turner and Jeffrey Parsons. That goes way back to Eddie Henderson there on trumpet, Kenny Barron on piano. The tune itself going way back, but it's from the album from 2020 by Eddie Henderson called Shuffle and Deal. You're listening to Jazz with Dave Schwann. Thank you so much for joining us, and please stay with us for a lot of great music ahead. We have something by the Reed Hoysen Project coming up in just a couple minutes. First, however, here's something from a trio with Mike LaDon on piano, Leon Lee Dorsey bass, and Mike Clark on drums, a very familiar Ellington tune.

A quick rendition of Sea Jam Blues from Mike LaDon, piano, Leon Lee Dorsey, bass, Mike Clark on drums, from an album called Blues on Top. We have the Reed Hoysen Project up next, a group led by drummer Reed Hoysen. We're going to hear Keith Bishop on a number of sax instruments here. Terrific use of digital editing and multi-tracking here on the title cut to their album, In Your Dreams.

In Your Dreams. That's the title cut to the album of the same name from the Reed Hoysen Project. And Keith Bishop, multi-tracking himself a number of times there. Keith playing all the sax instruments you heard. Also, Hendrik Merkens on Vibes. The rhythm section, Billy Test on piano, Tony DePaolis on bass, and the drummer Reed Hoysen, leader of the group, out front on drums. You're listening to Jazz with Dave Schwann. Here is something quite special from the late, great James Moody. This was an album recorded at the Blue Note in New York, March 26th, 2005. James happened to celebrate his 80th birthday at the Blue Note with a lot of jazz luminaries. And here he is having a lot of fun with a tune that is so closely associated with James, Moody's Mood for Love, but he combines it with another tune toward the end. It's called the Television Rap. So here is James Moody and friends with Moody's Mood for Love and the Television Rap.

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Television is the only thing to keep me alive. 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People are funny, they will try to change your mind. But as the world turns, baby, don't forget that you're mine. Baby, please, I have one life to live. My love of life is you is all I have to give. Let me be your guiding light, and let's have the sermon at the night before I put you behind.

0: 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Thank you.
1: I once saw James Moody many years ago, who said during the set that I was witnessing that music is not always complete without a little foolishness. Well, he was definitely fooling around there with Moody's Mood for Love, combining it with the television rap at the very end. A live set done March 26, 2005, James celebrating his 80th birthday at the Blue Note. The name of the album, 80 Years Young, live at the Blue Note. Along with James there, David Hazeltine on piano, Todd Kuhlman bass, and Adam Nussbaum on drums. You're listening to Jazz with Dave Schwann and Eric Reed, Eric Scott Reed, as he is now known, from the album Out Late, joined by some fantastic players here, Nicholas Payton on trumpet, Eric Alexander on tenor, Peter Washington on bass, and Joe Farnsworth on drums, getting us started on a tune by Eric called Shadowboxing.

Shadowboxing, music from Eric Scott Reed, who we heard on piano from his album Out Late, joined by Nicholas Payton on trumpet, Eric Alexander on tenor, Peter Washington bass, and Joe Farnsworth on drums. The album out on the Smoke Sessions Records label that is affiliated with the Smoke Jazz Club in New York, and there's a note inside the booklet here that said, the album was recorded on December 17th, 2024, at what they call a daylight session at Smoke Jazz Club. And there's a picture included here of all the guys sitting around a table looking like they're having a great time, too. We hope you're having a good time. You're listening to Jazz with Dave Schwann. And here is guitarist Jocelyn Gould from her album Portrait of Right Now and a Wes Montgomery tune, Jingle.

There's guitarist Jocelyn Gould, who does terrific work not only with her own group, as she does here, but also featured as a guitarist in other groups. Here, doing a tune by Wes Montgomery, Jingles. It comes from her album Portrait of Right Now. And she is joined by Will Boness on piano, Jared Beckstead Cran on bass, and Curtis Nowosad on drums. We thank you so much for joining us this hour and hope you enjoyed all the great American music we call jazz. Dave Schwann finishing up with trumpeter Irv Grossman and the title cut to his CD, Sound Advice.

Well, you might have thought that was Miles Davis from the early 1950s or part of the Birth of the Cool era from 1949 or 1950. But no, that's Art Farmer on trumpet from his album Farmer's Market in a tune called With Prestige, recorded back in 1956. Art Farmer was a gentleman's gentleman, a great player, and always dressed so well, a very dapper appearance on the bandstand. Art on trumpet there with Hank Mobley on tenor, Kenny Drew on piano, Addison Farmer on bass, don't know if that's any relation, and Elvin Jones on drums. Hello there and welcome. You're listening to the great American music we call jazz. Dave Schwann with you, and a pleasure to share this music. John Hicks is paying tribute to the great Errol Garner in this cut from his album, An Errol Garner Songbook. Here is Misty.

an upbeat, straight-ahead, swinging version of Misty. From John Hicks on piano, Dwayne Dolphin bass, and Cecil Brooks III on drums, John's tribute to Errol Garner. In fact, it's from the album called An Errol Garner Songbook. John pays tribute to Errol Garner on this album, also paying tribute to Mary Lou Williams on another album, both highly recommended. You're listening to Jazz with Dave Schwann. Thanks again for joining us. Here are four musicians who are very highly recommended. Joshua Redman on sax, Brad Meldow piano, Christian McBride bass, and Brian Blade on drums. This quartet got together for an album called Round Again, and here is a tune called Father.

That's a tune called Father, and it was written by the pianist we heard in that quartet, Brad Meldow, joined by Joshua Redman on soprano sax, Christian McBride on bass, Brian Blade on drums. That's from their album called Round Again. You're listening to Jazz with Dave Schwann and vibraphonist Steve Nelson, a special guest on this album from the Live Edge Trio. The album's called Closing Time. Here is Old Folks.

classic tune done by Steve Nelson on Vibes, a guest with the Live Edge Trio. Old Folks comes from the album Closing Time. The trio has Ben Markley on piano, Seth Lewis on bass, and Andy Wheelock on drums. Thanks once again for joining us. You're listening to the great American music we call jazz. Dave Schwann here. Please stay with us. We have a lot of great music ahead.

Ella Fitzgerald and Oscar Peterson with Goody Goody. Here is an outstanding quintet led by two saxophonists, Eric Alexander on tenor and Vincent Herring on alto. Mike LaDon is here on piano with John Weber on bass, Louis Nash on drums. This is taken from a live set at Smoke in New York City in July of 2024. Now on the album called Split Decision, here's music by Steve Turay in tribute to the late great Pharoah Sanders. Pharoah's Dance.

from a live session at Smoke, the club in New York City, in July of 2024. Steve Turay's tune called Pharaoh's Dance, Steve's tribute to the late great Pharaoh Sanders. Two great saxophonists here, Eric Alexander on tenor and Vincent Herring on alto, joined by Mike LaDon on piano, John Weber on bass, and Louis Nash on drums. That's from their album called Split Decision. You're listening to Jazz with Dave Schwann and guitarist Jim Witzel in his quartet. Jim on guitar with Phil Aaron on piano, Dan Feisley on bass, Jason Lewis on drums. They have put together a wonderful album in tribute to Bill Evans. And here is the title cut, Very Early.

guitarist Jim Witzel and his quartet, with Phil Aaron on piano, Dan Feisley bass, Jason Lewis on drums, and the tune by Bill Evans, Very Early, which also happens to be the title cut of their album, Very Early, Remembering Bill Evans. And of course, we will always remember Bill Evans.

Well, you can just let that fade into infinity. Bill Evans, of course, from his album simply entitled Alone and A Time for Love. Thank you so much once again for joining us, and thank you for your support of the great American music we call jazz. Dave Schwann with you and the Reed Hoysen Project up next. Reed is the drummer of this group, featuring saxophonist Keith Bishop, who plays a number of different saxes at the same time on this recording, thanks to modern technology. We're going to hear that in the title cut to this album, In Your Dreams.

0: In Your Dreams. The name of the cut and the name of the album from the Reed Hoysen Project. The tune, in this case, written by Keith Bishop, who we heard playing all the saxophones there. Reed Hoysen is the drummer and the leader of the group. We also heard Hendrik Merkens here on Vibes this time, Billy Test on piano, and Tony DePaolis on bass.
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the great Oscar Peterson at the piano, with Ray Brown on bass, Ed Thigpen on drums, the classic trio from the 1960s, and Tintin Deo, coming from a multi-volume set called Exclusively for My Friends. Welcome, friends. Dave Schwann here. You're listening to the great American music we call jazz. It's mighty fine to have you aboard. As always, we hope things are going well for you and yours. And as always, we hope the music makes things even better. Cyrus Chestnut is up next from his album, There's a Sweet, Sweet Spirit, joined here by Buster Williams on bass and Lenny White on drums, and a tune by Miles Davis, a very exciting one at that, Nardis.

Music by Miles Davis, played by Cyrus Chestnut. The tune called Nardis, coming from Cyrus's album There's a Sweet, Sweet Spirit. Cyrus Chestnut at the piano, Buster Williams on bass, and Lenny White on drums. You're listening to Jazz with Dave Schwann, and since we're listening to a couple piano trios here, how about Bill Evans?

That's from an album called Explorations, recorded in February of 1961 by the one and only Bill Evans and his classic trio at that time. Bill on piano, Scott LaFaro on bass, Paul Motion on drums, and a tune called Israel. Looking at the date there, February of 1961, just a few months before those amazing sessions at the Village Vanguard that Bill and the trio did in June of 1961, producing two albums that will live forever in the jazz idiom, Waltz for Debbie and Sunday at the Village Vanguard. You're listening to Jazz with Dave Schwann. One more piano trio, can't get enough of this one, Bill Charlap from his album Street of Dreams, and Dave Brubeck's The Duke.

0: Bill Charlap and his trio, and Dave Brubeck's classic tune in tribute to Duke Ellington, The Duke. That opens up the album Street of Dreams from Bill, who we heard at the piano, also Peter Washington on bass and Kenny Washington on drums. You're listening to the great American music we call jazz. Dave Schwann with you. Thank you so much for joining us, and please stay with us. We have a lot of great music ahead.
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2: Okay, we pick it up with Roy Hargrove, the late, great Roy Hargrove, who, of course, left us all too soon. This is with his great quintet from the early 1990s, featuring Antonio Hart on alto, Mark Carey on piano, Rodney Whitaker on bass, Gregory Hutchinson, the drummer, and, of course, Roy out front on trumpet with The Vibe.

Rory Hargrove from the early 1990s, the title cut to his album called The Vibe, with Rory on trumpet, Antonio Hart on alto, Mark Carey on piano, Rodney Whitaker on bass, and Gregory Hutchinson on drums. I've said it before, I'll say it again. That quintet was really, really something to hear in person when they were just getting started. Wow, what energy. You're listening to Jazz with Dave Schwann, and vibraphonist Mark Sherman is up next. A terrific lineup here joining Mark. Donald Vega on piano, Ron Carter on bass, Carl Allen on drums. This is from an album called Bop Contest, and a beautiful arrangement, a samba-like arrangement of My One and Only Love.

great arrangement of a great tune, My One and Only Love, done there by Mark Sherman and his friends. Mark on vibes, Donald Vega piano, Ron Carter bass, Carl Allen on drums. Like I said, quite a lineup there. Coming from the album Bop Contest. Here's the Thad Jones Mel Lewis Orchestra from their album Potpourri, and piano master Sir Roland Hanna starting us off on Marion McPartland's tune, Ambiance.

a masterful arrangement and masterful playing. On Marion McPartland's tune, Ambiance, the arrangement by Jerry Dodgen, who we heard on flute there, all with the Thad Jones Mel Lewis Big Band from their album Potpourri. Along with Jerry soloing on flute in the midsection, George Moratz on bass. We also heard from Thad Jones on flugelhorn, and starting us off, Sir Roland Hanna on piano. You're listening to Jazz with Dave Schwann and the Verve Jazz Ensemble.

There's the Verve Jazz Ensemble from their album Connect the Dots and My Shining Hour. In this case, the Verve Jazz Ensemble Quintet, Josh Feldstein, drums, John Blank, tenor, Tatum Greenblatt, trumpet, Steve Einerson, piano, Elias Bailey, bass. We thank you so much for joining us this hour and hope you enjoyed all the great American music we call jazz. Dave Schwann finishing up with trombonist Michael Deese from his album Reaching Out and The Takeover.

The 14 Jazz Orchestra, arranged and conducted by Dan Bonsanti, with the tune I'm All Smiles to open this hour of Jazz for us. Hi, I'm John Hill. I'll be your host.

0: from an album titled A John Coltrane Retrospective. Saxophonist John Coltrane with the tune Chim Chim Cheree. Certainly not the Mary Poppins version. Coltrane's singular interpretation of the tune, with McCoy Tyner at the piano, bassist Jimmy Garrison, and drummer Elvin Jones from May of 1965. John Coltrane. And ahead of it, we heard a John Coltrane composition titled Satellite, performed by pianist Dave Kikoski, along with Boris Kozlov on bass, from their duet album titled Sure Thing. Pianist Dave Kikoski, bassist Boris Kozlov. I'm John Hill, and we're listening to jazz.
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and shout. 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

She's an errand girl for rhythm. That's Catherine Russell. Catherine Russell from her album titled Alone Together, with Matt Ministeri on guitar. Mark Shane was the pianist, bassist Tal Ronan, and drummer Mark McLean. Catherine Russell, preceded by trumpeter Dizzy Gillespie and his band, from an album titled To Bird With Love. Diz, along with Clifford Jordan on tenor sax, alto saxophonist Antonio Hart, Danilo Perez at the piano, George Mraz on bass, and the drummer Louis Nash. Recorded at the Blue Note in New York City in January 1992. Dizzy Gillespie opening that set. We're listening to jazz.

0: From an album titled Songs of Joy, that's pianist Yoko Miwa with her trio, Will Slater on bass and Scott Goulding on drums, the song titled The Rainbirds, preceded by trombonist Clifton Anderson. The album is called Been Down This Road Before, the song Until We Meet Again. Clifton Anderson with Peter Bernstein on guitar, Tadataka Uno at the piano, Buster Williams on bass, Steve Jordan was the drummer, Victor C. Yuen on percussion and whistle. And we began that set with a band called Meridian Odyssey from the album Second Wave. The song was called Looking Ahead. I'm John Hill. Thanks for joining me. I'll see you later.
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music from a vocalist by the name of Roderick Harper, a New Orleans-based artist, from his album titled Evolving. That was Estate, or In Summer, lyrics by John Hendricks, opening this hour of jazz for us. Hi, I'm your host, John Hill.

Those Southern Nights, the name of the album by the Crusaders. The tune Spiral, with Joe Sample, of course, on keyboards. Wilton Felder was the saxophonist. Wayne Henderson on trombone. Styx Hooper, the drummer. Larry Carlton doing the guitar work. Spiral by the Crusaders. And Sun Sweet was the name of the tune from Phil Woods, an album titled The New Phil Woods Album, with Mike Melillo on keyboards, Steve Gilmore was the bassist, and Bill Goodwin on drums, along with an orchestra, and of course, saxophonist Phil Woods. We're listening to jazz. I'm John Hill.

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the song 500 Miles High, performed by pianist Chick Corea, along with bassist Christian McBride and drummer Brian Blade. It comes from the album Trilogy 2. And we began with vocalist Janina Burnett from an album titled Love the Color of Your Butterfly, which is a precept passed down from her mother, a rule, actually, about how to live and love your own individual journey through life. Love the Color of Your Butterfly. We heard Someday We'll All Be Free. Janina Burnett is a classical soprano as well as an accomplished jazz vocalist. I'm John Hill, and we're listening to Jazz.

That's guitarist Mike Scott. Mike Scott from an album titled Collecting Things with On a Clear Day. Along with pianist and organist Joe Bagg, the bassist was Derek Oles, and we heard drummer Jake Reed, guitarist Mike Scott, preceded by saxophonist Edith Schnurr. That's Edith Schnurr. Spelled pretty much like you pronounce it, Edith Schnurr, with Tori Newhart on keys, bassist Garrett Baxter, and drummer Ken Mastro Giovanni, live at the Jazz Station being in Eugene, Oregon. I'm John Hill. Thanks for joining me for Jazz again this hour. I'll see you later.

It is the title track from an album by pianist Chick Corea titled Inner Space, with saxophonist Joe Farrow, trumpeter Woody Shaw, bassist Steve Swallow, and drummer Joe Chambers. Inner Space, preceded by vibraphonist Bobby Hutcherson. The album is called Skyline, and the song was Who's Got You? Kenny Garrett was the saxophonist, pianist Jerry Allen, bassist Christian McBride, and drummer Al Foster. Bobby Hutcherson from Skyline to start the set. We're listening to jazz. I'm John Hill.

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saxophonist Stanley Turrentine with his classic Sugar, the title track from the album, with Freddie Hubbard there on trumpet. George Benson was the guitarist, bassist Ron Carter, and Lonnie Liston-Smith on electric piano. Stanley Turrentine preceded by Rosanna Vitro, vocalist Rosanna Vitro from an album titled Listen Here that was Centerpiece. This album, recorded in 1982, recorded and released in 1982, and between now and then, a lot of people have not had a chance to listen to it. So she thought, time is right. The material certainly stands up. Rosanna, along with Kenny Barron at the piano, Buster Williams on bass, and Ben Riley on drums. Centerpiece from Listen Here by Rosanna Vitro. We're listening to jazz.

0: That was a composition by the pianist on this date, Harold Mayburn. The album is by Leon Lee Dorsey, the bassist and leader of the band. The album is called Thank You, Mr. Mayburn, with Mike Clark on drums, Harold Mayburn's tune called Breakin' and Scrapin'. And we began that set with the GRP All-Star Big Band, recorded live. This occasion was in Japan, and a tune we heard there written by keyboardist Dave Grusin called Blues for Howard. Dave Grusin at the piano, along with Russ Ferranti taking the second piano solo, Tom Scott on saxophone, Dave Weckl on drums, and John Patitucci on bass. The GRP All-Star Big Band Live. I'm John Hill. Thanks for joining me for jazz. I'll see you later.
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bassman Mike Boone and his quintet from A Synchronization Party, and we heard the composition Blue as a Whistle, composed by Adam Nywood on tenor, along with Elliot Build on trumpet, Neil Podgursky piano, Makai Boone drums, and of course Mike Boone on bass. Thank you so much for joining me. Looking forward to sharing this hour of music with you. So please sit back, relax, and let's have a great time together as we take this journey through this wonderful music. Hope you are well. Thank you for joining me. You're with D. Alexander. This is Jazz.

0: That's David Murray's Black Saint Quartet featuring Cassandra Wilson from the recording Sacred Ground. We heard The Prophet of Doom. And before that, we heard from Mr. Eddie Harris from Exodus to Jazz with his rendition, classic I might add, of Exodus. Started things off with Caesar Frazier from his recording Tenacity As We Speak, his rendition of Poinciana. With Peter Bernstein, guitar, Eric Alexander, saxophone, Vince Ector, drums, and Mr. Frazier on organ. And you heard it right here with me, D. Alexander, and this is jazz.
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That's Tom Harrell on trumpet from his recording Oak Tree. And he's supported by Louis Perdomo piano, Ugana Okwego bass, Adam Cruz on drums. We heard his composition, Robot Etude. And before that, Billie Holiday sounding so good from this recording, Blue Moon with Easy to Love. Started things off with Grant Stewart Quartet with Bruce Harris, The Lighting of the Lamps, the composition we heard, one of his, A Piece of Art, gleaning new insights from old songs and making space for each player's distinctive voice. Refreshing elements of jazz that's vital and alive. Let's continue with Dwight Tribble from Mothership.

0: needed.
1: Mr. Dwight Tribble, if you ever see his name in the town that you're in, please, you owe it to yourself to have the experience of the performance of Dwight Tribble. He's phenomenal. Title track from his recording, Mothership, with special guest appearance from Kumasi Washington on tenor. Thank you so much for joining me during this hour of music. I hope you enjoyed it as much as I have had a ball presenting it to you. Until we are together again, take care. You're with D. Alexander. This is Jazz.

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Great music coming from the Cellar Music Group label. That's Brian Charette on Hammond B3 from his recording Jackpot. And he's supported by Corey Weeds on tenor, Ed Cherry guitar, Bill Stewart on drums. And we heard his composition, Good Fortune. Good evening, good afternoon, good day. So happy to be here with you. You're with D. Alexander. Great music coming up just for you. Hope you are well, happy, smiling, and in overall good spirits. Great music coming up just for you. So happy you decided to hang out with me during this time. So please stay with me. This is Jazz.

sharing some of my favorite songs. Actually, in two renditions, we just heard J.D. Allen, I Should Care from Toys Die Dreaming. Coming up, we're going to hear the Etta Jones version of I Should Care from her recording, Always in Our Hearts. Right before that, we heard from Mr. Chet Baker and his rendition of How Deep Is the Ocean. Started things off with a solo version from Von Freeman from his Walkin' Tough recording on Southport Records with his rendition of How Deep Is the Ocean. Here's Etta Jones, I Should Care.

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Thanks.

two different interpretations of two lovely songs. We heard Charlie Hayden and Kenny Barron from Night in the City. Night and the City. You Don't Know What Love Is. And right before that, Cassandra Wilson from Blue Light Till Dawn with her rendition of You Don't Know What Love Is. Right before that, Alan Broadbent, Trio in Motion with I Love You. And started things off with John Coltrane from Fearless Leader with his version of I Love You. Here's Oscar Peterson. Every time we say goodbye, Oscar Peterson plays the Cole Porter Songbook.

Thank you for joining me. Until we are together again, please take care of yourself. You're with Dee Alexander, and this is Jazz.

Rosanna Vitro from her Sing a Song of Bird recording. I really love her take on Scrapple from the Apple with Grapple with the Apple. And she's supported by Mark Gross on alto, Jason Toborek piano, Dean Johnson bass, Bill Goodwin drums with Mino Sinalu on percussion. And right before that, we heard from Ernest Dawkins, Live the Spirit Residency presents Young Masters, the recording All Directions. And he's doing a fine job with these young musicians. We heard Devin Shaw, the pianist, his recording, Lack of Reason. Also supported by Micah Collier on bass, Emil Robinson guitar, Oscar Everly drums. Let's continue with Larry Goldings, Peter Bernstein, Bill Stewart from their recording Perpetual Pendulum. Let's take a listen to Gershwin's Prelude, arranged by Larry Goldings on organ.

0: Thank you so much for joining me. You're with D. Alexander, and this is Jazz.
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Cecile McLaurin-Salvant, accompanied by Artemis, phenomenal group of women musicians. And right before that, we heard from Bluesiana Triangle with Art Blakey on vocals on For All We Know. And he was also playing piano on that composition. Started things off with Neil Swanson from Fire in the West with Late Afternoon. Let's continue with Jeff Coffin from his recording, Between Dreaming and Joy, Vinnie the Crow.

Mr. Coffin is a Renaissance man multi-instrumentalist. He's playing flute, bass clarinet, tenor, and electro sax. Along with Jordan Pearlson on drums, DJ Logic turntables, Michael League bass, Nigel Hall clavinet, Chris Walters Wurlitzer, and Richard Aspinwall on electric guitar. Thank you so much for joining me. You're with D. Alexander, and this is Jazz.

All the Things You Are from Paul Desmond, alto, Jerry Mulligan, baritone, from the album Two of a Mind, Wendell Marshall, bass, Connie Kay, drums. Hello and welcome aboard. You're listening to the great American music we call jazz. Dave Schwann with you. Thank you so much for joining us. And we have trombonist John Fedchuk up next with his New York Sextet from the album Into the Shadows. John's arrangement of Star Eyes.

John Fedchuk's arrangement of Star Eyes. It's coming from his album Into the Shadows. John and his sextet, featuring Scott Wendholt on trumpet, Walt Weisskopf on sax, Alan Farnham piano, David Fink on bass, Eric Halverson on drums, and John on trombone. John Fedchuk is not only a terrific trombone player and arranger, a composer, and did so many very, very good arrangements when he was with Woody Herman in Woody Herman's later years. Dave Schwann with you, and you are listening to the great American music we call jazz, and the Live Edge Trio up next. A very special guest, making this a quartet, actually. Steve Nelson is here on Vibes. The trio is Ben Markley on piano, Seth Lewis on bass, Andy Wheelock on drums. From their album Closing Time, here's a tune simply called Hope.

Hope. The name of the tune coming from the Live Edge Trio. And a special guest, a fourth member here, Steve Nelson on vibes. Andy Wheelock is the drummer of the group. He also wrote the tune. Ben Markley on piano here, Seth Lewis on bass. It's from their album called Closing Time. Hope is always something good to focus on and to keep in mind. And this next tune from Eddie Henderson is also something very good to keep in mind and focus on. The classic tune, Smile.

0: What a great rendition, a duet there of Smile, a tune Charlie Chaplin had a hand in writing, along with John Turner and Jeffrey Parsons. That goes way back to Eddie Henderson there on trumpet, Kenny Barron on piano. The tune itself going way back, but it's from the album from 2020 by Eddie Henderson called Shuffle and Deal. You're listening to Jazz with Dave Schwann. Thank you so much for joining us, and please stay with us for a lot of great music ahead.
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0: We have something by the Reed Hoysen Project coming up in just a couple minutes. First, however, here's something from a trio with Mike LaDon on piano, Leon Lee Dorsey bass, and Mike Clark on drums, a very familiar Ellington tune.

A quick rendition of Sea Jam Blues from Mike LaDon, piano, Leon Lee Dorsey, bass, Mike Clark on drums, from an album called Blues on Top. We have the Reed Hoysen Project up next, a group led by drummer Reed Hoysen. We're going to hear Keith Bishop on a number of sax instruments here. Terrific use of digital editing and multi-tracking here on the title cut to their album, In Your Dreams.

In Your Dreams. That's the title cut to the album of the same name from the Reed Hoysen Project. And Keith Bishop, multi-tracking himself a number of times there. Keith playing all the sax instruments you heard. Also, Hendrik Merkens on Vibes. The rhythm section, Billy Test on piano, Tony DePaolis on bass, and the drummer Reed Hoysen, leader of the group, out front on drums. You're listening to Jazz with Dave Schwann. Here is something quite special from the late, great James Moody. This was an album recorded at the Blue Note in New York, March 26th, 2005. James happened to celebrate his 80th birthday at the Blue Note with a lot of jazz luminaries. And here he is having a lot of fun with a tune that is so closely associated with James, Moody's Mood for Love, but he combines it with another tune toward the end. It's called the Television Rap. So here is James Moody and friends with Moody's Mood for Love and the Television Rap.

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Television is the only thing to keep me alive. 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People are funny, they will try to change your mind. But as the world turns, baby, don't forget that you're mine. Baby, please, I have one life to live. My love of life is you is all I have to give. Let me be your guiding light, and let's have the sermon at tonight before I put you behind the gentleman.

0: 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Thank you.
1: I once saw James Moody many years ago, who said during the set that I was witnessing that music is not always complete without a little foolishness. Well, he was definitely fooling around there with Moody's Mood for Love, combining it with the television rap at the very end. A live set done March 26, 2005. James celebrating his 80th birthday at the Blue Note. The name of the album, 80 Years Young, live at the Blue Note. Along with James there, David Hazeltine on piano, Todd Kuhlman bass, and Adam Nussbaum on drums. You're listening to Jazz with Dave Schwann and Eric Reed, Eric Scott Reed, as he is now known, from the album Out Late, joined by some fantastic players here. Nicholas Payton on trumpet, Eric Alexander on tenor, Peter Washington on bass, and Joe Farnsworth on drums, getting us started on a tune by Eric called Shadowboxing.

Shadowboxing. Music from Eric Scott Reed, who we heard on piano from his album Out Late. Joined by Nicholas Payton on trumpet, Eric Alexander on tenor, Peter Washington bass, and Joe Farnsworth on drums. The album out on the Smoke Sessions Records label that is affiliated with the Smoke Jazz Club in New York. And there's a note inside the booklet here that said, the album was recorded on December 17th, 2024, at what they call a daylight session at Smoke Jazz Club. And there's a picture included here of all the guys sitting around a table looking like they're having a great time, too. We hope you're having a good time. You're listening to Jazz with Dave Schwann. And here is guitarist Jocelyn Gould from her album Portrait of Right Now and a Wes Montgomery tune, Jingle.

0: There's guitarist Jocelyn Gould, who does terrific work not only with her own group, as she does here, but also featured as a guitarist in other groups. Here are doing a tune by Wes Montgomery, Jingles. It comes from her album Portrait of Right Now. And she is joined by Will Boness on piano, Jared Beckstead Cran on bass, and Curtis Nowosad on drums.
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Well, you might have thought that was Miles Davis from the early 1950s or part of the Birth of the Cool era from 1949 or 1950. But no, that's Art Farmer on trumpet from his album Farmer's Market in a tune called With Prestige, recorded back in 1956. Art Farmer was a gentleman's gentleman, a great player, and always dressed so well, a very dapper appearance on the bandstand. Art on trumpet there with Hank Mobley on tenor, Kenny Drew on piano, Addison Farmer on bass, don't know if that's any relation, and Elvin Jones on drums. Hello there and welcome. You're listening to the great American music we call jazz. Dave Schwann with you, and a pleasure to share this music. John Hicks is paying tribute to the great Errol Garner in this cut from his album, An Errol Garner Songbook. Here is Misty.

an upbeat, straight-ahead swingin' version of Misty. From John Hicks on piano, Dwayne Dolphin bass, and Cecil Brooks III on drums, John's tribute to Errol Garner. In fact, it's from the album called An Errol Garner Songbook. John pays tribute to Errol Garner on this album, also paying tribute to Mary Lou Williams on another album, both highly recommended. You're listening to Jazz with Dave Schwann. Thanks again for joining us. Here are four musicians who are very highly recommended. Joshua Redman on sax, Brad Meldow piano, Christian McBride bass, and Brian Blade on drums. This quartet got together for an album called Round Again, and here is a tune called Father.

That's a tune called Father, and it was written by the pianist we heard in that quartet, Brad Meldow, joined by Joshua Redman on soprano sax, Christian McBride on bass, Brian Blade on drums. That's from their album called Round Again. You're listening to Jazz with Dave Schwann and vibraphonist Steve Nelson, a special guest on this album from the Live Edge Trio. The album's called Closing Time. Here is Old Folks.

0: classic tune done by Steve Nelson on Vibes, a guest with the Live Edge Trio. Old Folks comes from the album Closing Time. The trio has Ben Markley on piano, Seth Lewis on bass, and Andy Wheelock on drums. Thanks once again for joining us. You're listening to the great American music we call jazz. Dave Schwann here. Please stay with us. We have a lot of great music ahead.
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Ella Fitzgerald and Oscar Peterson with Goody Goody. Here is an outstanding quintet led by two saxophonists, Eric Alexander on tenor and Vincent Herring on alto. Mike LaDon is here on piano with John Weber on bass, Louis Nash on drums. This is taken from a live set at Smoke in New York City in July of 2024. Now on the album called Split Decision, here's music by Steve Turay in tribute to the late great Pharoah Sanders, Pharoah's Dance.

from a live session at Smoke, the club in New York City, in July of 2024. Steve Turay's tune called Pharaoh's Dance, Steve's tribute to the late great Pharaoh Sanders. Two great saxophonists here, Eric Alexander on tenor and Vincent Herring on alto, joined by Mike LaDon on piano, John Weber on bass, and Louis Nash on drums. That's from their album called Split Decision. You're listening to Jazz with Dave Schwann and guitarist Jim Witzel in his quartet. Jim on guitar with Phil Aaron on piano, Dan Feisley on bass, Jason Lewis on drums. They have put together a wonderful album in tribute to Bill Evans. And here is the title cut, Very Early.

guitarist Jim Witzel and his quartet, with Phil Aaron on piano, Dan Feisley bass, Jason Lewis on drums, and the tune by Bill Evans, Very Early, which also happens to be the title cut of their album, Very Early, Remembering Bill Evans. And of course, we will always remember Bill Evans.

or you can just let that fade into infinity. Bill Evans, of course, from his album simply entitled Alone and A Time for Love. Thank you so much once again for joining us, and thank you for your support of the great American music we call jazz. Dave Schwann with you and the Reed Hoysen Project up next. Reed is the drummer of this group, featuring saxophonist Keith Bishop, who plays a number of different saxes at the same time on this recording, thanks to modern technology. We're going to hear that in the title cut to this album, In Your Dreams.

In Your Dreams. The name of the cut and the name of the album from the Reed Hoysen Project. The tune, in this case, written by Keith Bishop, who we heard playing all the saxophones there. Reed Hoysen is the drummer and the leader of the group. We also heard Hendrik Merkens here on Vibes this time, Billy Test on piano, and Tony DePaolis on bass. We thank you so much for joining us this hour and hope you enjoyed all the great American music we call jazz. Dave Schwann finishing up with trumpeter Farnell Newton from his album Back to Earth and Freddie Hubbard's Arietas.

the great Oscar Peterson at the piano, with Ray Brown on bass, Ed Thigpen on drums, the classic trio from the 1960s, and Tintin Deo, coming from a multi-volume set called Exclusively for My Friends. Welcome, friends. Dave Schwann here. You're listening to the great American music we call jazz. It's mighty fine to have you aboard. As always, we hope things are going well for you and yours. And as always, we hope the music makes things even better. Cyrus Chestnut is up next from his album, There's a Sweet, Sweet Spirit, joined here by Buster Williams on bass and Lenny White on drums, and a tune by Miles Davis, a very exciting one at that, Nardis.

Music by Miles Davis, played by Cyrus Chestnut. The tune called Nardis, coming from Cyrus's album There's a Sweet, Sweet Spirit. Cyrus Chestnut at the piano, Buster Williams on bass, and Lenny White on drums. You're listening to Jazz with Dave Schwann, and since we're listening to a couple piano trios here, how about Bill Evans?

That's from an album called Explorations, recorded in February of 1961 by the one and only Bill Evans and his classic trio at that time. Bill on piano, Scott LaFaro on bass, Paul Mosien on drums, and a tune called Israel. Looking at the date there, February of 1961, just a few months before those amazing sessions at the Village Vanguard that Bill and the trio did in June of 1961, producing two albums that will live forever in the jazz idiom, Waltz for Debbie and Sunday at the Village Vanguard. You're listening to Jazz with Dave Schwann. One more piano trio, can't get enough of this one, Bill Charlap from his album Street of Dreams, and Dave Brubeck's The Duke.

0: Bill Charlap and his trio, and Dave Brubeck's classic tune in tribute to Duke Ellington, The Duke. That opens up the album Street of Dreams from Bill, who we heard at the piano, also Peter Washington on bass and Kenny Washington on drums. You're listening to the great American music we call jazz. Dave Schwann with you. Thank you so much for joining us, and please stay with us. We have a lot of great music ahead.
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Count Basie and Jamboree. Okay, we pick it up with Roy Hargrove, the late, great Roy Hargrove, who, of course, left us all too soon. This is with his great quintet from the early 1990s, featuring Antonio Hart on alto, Mark Carey on piano, Rodney Whittaker on bass, Gregory Hutchinson, the drummer, and, of course, Roy out front on trumpet with The Vibe.

Rory Hargrove from the early 1990s, the title cut to his album called The Vibe, with Roy on trumpet, Antonio Hart on alto, Mark Carey on piano, Rodney Whitaker on bass, and Gregory Hutchinson on drums. I've said it before, I'll say it again. That quintet was really, really something to hear in person when they were just getting started. Wow, what energy. You're listening to Jazz with Dave Schwann, and vibraphonist Mark Sherman is up next. A terrific lineup here joining Mark. Donald Vega on piano, Ron Carter on bass, Carl Allen on drums. This is from an album called Bop Contest, and a beautiful arrangement, a samba-like arrangement of My One and Only Love.

great arrangement of a great tune, My One and Only Love, done there by Mark Sherman and his friends. Mark on vibes, Donald Vega piano, Ron Carter bass, Carl Allen on drums. Like I said, quite a lineup there. Coming from the album Bop Contest. Here's the Thad Jones Mel Lewis Orchestra from their album Potpourri, and piano master Sir Roland Hanna starting us off on Marion McPartland's tune, Ambiance.

a masterful arrangement and masterful playing. On Marion McPartland's tune, Ambiance, the arrangement by Jerry Dodgen, who we heard on flute there, all with the Thad Jones Mel Lewis Big Band from their album Potpourri. Along with Jerry soloing on flute in the midsection, George Moratz on bass. We also heard from Thad Jones on flugelhorn, and starting us off, Sir Roland Hanna on piano. You're listening to Jazz with Dave Schwann and the Verve Jazz Ensemble.

There's the Verve Jazz Ensemble from their album Connect the Dots and My Shining Hour. In this case, the Verve Jazz Ensemble Quintet, Josh Feldstein, drums, John Blank, tenor, Tatum Greenblatt, trumpet, Steve Einerson, piano, Elias Bailey, bass. We thank you so much for joining us this hour and hope you enjoyed all the great American music we call jazz. Dave Schwann finishing up with trombonist Michael Deese from his album Reaching Out and The Takeover.

The 14 Jazz Orchestra, arranged and conducted by Dan Bonsanti, with the tune I'm All Smiles to open this hour of Jazz for us. Hi, I'm John Hill. I'll be your host.

0: from an album titled A John Coltrane Retrospective. Saxophonist John Coltrane with the tune Chim Chim Cheree. Certainly not the Mary Poppins version. Coltrane's singular interpretation of the tune, with McCoy Tyner at the piano, bassist Jimmy Garrison, and drummer Elvin Jones from May of 1965. John Coltrane. And ahead of it, we heard a John Coltrane composition titled Satellite, performed by pianist Dave Kikoski, along with Boris Kozlov on bass, from their duet album titled Sure Thing. Pianist Dave Kikoski, bassist Boris Kozlov. I'm John Hill, and we're listening to jazz.
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swing and shout. Get your kicks and get about. I'm an errand girl forever. Silly me. Just get hip, follow through. I deliver straight to you. I'm an errand.

She's an errand girl for rhythm. That's Catherine Russell. Catherine Russell from her album titled Alone Together, with Matt Ministeri on guitar. Mark Shane was the pianist, bassist Tal Ronan, and drummer Mark McLean. Catherine Russell, preceded by trumpeter Dizzy Gillespie and his band, from an album titled To Bird With Love. Diz, along with Clifford Jordan on tenor sax, alto saxophonist Antonio Hart, Danilo Perez at the piano, George Mraz on bass, and the drummer Louis Nash, recorded at the Blue Note in New York City in January 1992. Dizzy Gillespie opening that set. We're listening to jazz.

From an album titled Songs of Joy, that's pianist Yoko Miwa with her trio, Will Slater on bass and Scott Goulding on drums, the song titled The Rainbirds, preceded by trombonist Clifton Anderson. The album is called Been Down This Road Before, the song Until We Meet Again. Clifton Anderson with Peter Bernstein on guitar, Tadataka Uno at the piano, Buster Williams on bass, Steve Jordan was the drummer, Victor C. Yuen on percussion and whistle. And we began that set with a band called Meridian Odyssey from the album Second Wave. The song was called Looking Ahead. I'm John Hill. Thanks for joining me. I'll see you later. Here's Carmen McRae.

music from a vocalist by the name of Roderick Harper, a New Orleans-based artist, from his album titled Evolving. That was Estate, or In Summer, lyrics by John Hendricks, opening this hour of jazz for us. Hi, I'm your host, John Hill.

Those Southern Nights, the name of the album by the Crusaders. The tune Spiral, with Joe Sample, of course, on keyboards. Wilton Felder was the saxophonist. Wayne Henderson on trombone. Styx Hooper, the drummer. Larry Carlton doing the guitar work. Spiral by the Crusaders. And Sun Sweet was the name of the tune from Phil Woods, an album titled The New Phil Woods Album, with Mike Melillo on keyboard, Steve Gilmore was the bassist, and Bill Goodwin on drums, along with an orchestra, and of course, saxophonist Phil Woods. We're listening to jazz. I'm John Hill.

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2: Pianist Bill O'Connell with What's This?

The song, 500 Miles High, performed by pianist Chick Corea, along with bassist Christian McBride and drummer Brian Blade. It comes from the album Trilogy 2. And we began with vocalist Janina Burnett from an album titled Love the Color of Your Butterfly, which is a precept passed down from her mother, a rule, actually, about how to live and love your own individual journey through life. Love the Color of Your Butterfly. We heard Someday We'll All Be Free. Janina Burnett is a classical soprano as well as an accomplished jazz vocalist. I'm John Hill, and we're listening to Jazz.

0: That's guitarist Mike Scott. Mike Scott from an album titled Collecting Things with On a Clear Day. Along with pianist and organist Joe Bagg, the bassist was Derek Oles, and we heard drummer Jake Reed, guitarist Mike Scott, preceded by saxophonist Edith Schnurr. That's Idith Schnurr. Spelled pretty much like you pronounce it, Edith Schnurr, with Tori Newhart on keys, bassist Garrett Baxter, and drummer Ken Mastrogiovanni, live at the Jazz Station being in Eugene, Oregon. I'm John Hill. Thanks for joining me for jazz again this hour. I'll see you later.
1: 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That conversation is what makes jazz different from almost any other kind of music, and it's exactly what Spokane Public Radio's jazz programming is built to hide.